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We bo a button roll, button ross, bella, nunca robei, rong and tonya, zero, right now, 40 minutes, irinda na jibo, embumbu, edi, vati, ninga, apakani, ovano, yusara, etu subrele, yusara muhongo.